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yellow frost advisory is in effect. Clear tonight, a low of +2 with patchy frost. Tuesday, sunny, a high of 16. Wednesday, a mix of sun and cloud, a chance of showers, windy with a high of 22. And Thursday, a mix of sun and cloud, a chance of showers, windy with a high of 20.

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Yellow Frost Advisory is in effect. Clear tonight, a low of +2 with patchy frost. Tuesday, sunny, a high of 16. Wednesday, a mix of sun and cloud, a chance of showers, windy with a high of 22. And Thursday, a mix of sun and cloud, a chance of showers, windy with a high of 20.

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frost advisory is in effect. Clear tonight, a low of +2 with patchy frost. Tuesday, sunny, a high of 16. Wednesday, a mix of sun and cloud, a chance of showers, windy with a high of 22. And Thursday, a mix of sun and cloud, a chance of showers, windy with a high of 20.

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0: 40% of adults are willing to give up alcohol, beer, and wine in exchange for never having to do housework again. Sign me up for that. And the other 63% said, I'm just going to hire somebody. 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Barely enough time to ask, how was school? And to hear them say, fine. Barely enough time. 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

yellow frost advisory is in effect. Clear tonight, a low of +2 with patchy frost. Tuesday, sunny, a high of 16. Wednesday, a mix of sun and cloud, a chance of showers, windy with a high of 22. And Thursday, a mix of sun and cloud, a chance of showers, windy with a high of 20.

0: 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Yeah, that's our bad. 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
1: Mainly sunny skies today. Good morning. I'm Matt Latour. Your three-day pinpoint weather details coming up. A Niagara Falls man is facing several weapons charges after police seized two firearms and ammunition. Police say the investigation began in June after an unknown 911 call from an address near Ferry and Main Streets led officers to a discarded Glock handgun loaded with 15 rounds. Police say the investigation identified a suspect and a search warrant was carried out last week at a home near Lundy's Lane and Drummond Road. 49-year-old Patrick Gagnon was arrested and officers seized another revolver and ammunition. Gagnon is facing several charges, including careless storage of a firearm, possession of a restricted firearm with ammunition, and possession of a firearm without a license. Niagara Public Health is reminding residents to make respiratory illness prevention part of their fall routine, with the flu already being reported in the region. Flu, COVID-19, and RSV can cause serious illness, especially for babies, older adults, and people with underlying health conditions. Free flu shots and updated COVID-19 vaccines will be available to the public later this month, with earlier access for some higher risk groups. RSV protection is also available for eligible babies, pregnant people, and older adults. Public Health is reminding residents to wash their hands, cover their coughs and sneezes, improve indoor ventilation, and stay home when sick. And the Crystal Beach Waterfront Supper Market is getting a new operator. The Crystal Beach BIA and Ridgeway Crystal Beach Kin Club have announced an agreement that will see the Kin Club take over 100% of the market's operations. The Kin Club says the move will build on the market's success while giving it more opportunities to grow and attract residents and visitors. The Kin Club also plans to expand its Charity of the Week program, with more proceeds going towards local organizations and causes. In sports, the Niagara Ice Dogs are back on home ice Thursday night when they host the Ottawa 67s at the Meridian Center. Last night in the NHL, just two Canadian teams in action, both of them picking up wins. Winnipeg defeated Pittsburgh 3-2, while Ottawa beat Boston 4-1. And in the NFL's Monday Nighter, Atlanta beat New Orleans 45-24. Your Niagara traffic and weather next.
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1: Taking a look at roads and highways in the Niagara region this morning, seems to be moving pretty well throughout the region. At the Canal Bridge, it's all clear and no delays at the border. 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
1: Mainly sunny skies today with a high of 16 degrees. A few clouds tonight with an overnight low of 10. Tomorrow, mix of sun and cloud with chance of some showers, a high of 20. And mix of sun and cloud with chance of showers on Thursday as well with a high of 20. I'm Matt Latour.
0: A great song, but you've arrived. 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

0: Chris New Country, 89.1. There's Jess and Knock Off at 6:09. It's a Tuesday. Feels just like it should. It's going to feel much like yesterday did. Kind of the same forecast coming our way today. We got sunshine, a high of around 16. A few clouds, only 4 right now. It is a yellow frost advisory. Ooh, the killing frost, maybe. I was just talking about frost yesterday with my buddy Jim, because I've got some beans and some tomatoes still in the backyard. Mm-hmm. We picked a ton of beans the other day, like a big, big basketful. Just kept finding them. So I got to dig them up before the frost. So kind of late on that one. But nice tomorrow, 20 degrees again on Thursday. Sun cloud mix, slight chance of showers. Busy day. We have a lot for you. Balls Falls tickets. We're going to set you up with a family pack again today. The tradition continues at Balls Falls Conservation Area. That's coming up Thanksgiving weekend. Ice Dogs tickets. We got your chance to go and see the boys on the 15th. We are going to set you up with your lottery tickets as well. Around This Is the End is on the way at 7:40. 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We'll do that after 9. That is your chance to qualify to win $500 next Monday. That's the weekly prize. 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And as we get into the fall weekends, and of course, long weekends coming, how do we spend the ultimate fall weekend in Niagara? What's on that list? Where do you go? What do you see? Lots of places. Let's decide. Spending the ultimate fall weekend in Niagara. 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That's how you get a hold of me.
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0: Well, you probably didn't know that there's only one company left that manufactures silverware. Shirill Manufacturing Incorporated in Shirill, New York. Every other manufacturer is overseas.
2: These are actually forks and knives from the break room.
0: You probably didn't know that on average, we only spend around 10% of our day outside.
3: There's no weather that's new. We've all seen all the different weathers that there are.
0: And you probably didn't know that penguins can't taste fish. Their taste buds only taste sour and salt, and the taste of fish comes from the umami taste bud. A genetic study suggests they lost 3 of the 5 basic tastes long ago in evolution. But it doesn't matter, since penguins just swallow the fish whole without being bothered to taste them.
3: Will you shut up?
0: And those are some things you probably didn't know. Don't forget, November 7th, Meridian Center, Light of Day Niagara, with Tim Hicks headlining. Make sure you're there with New Country 89.1. Glad you're here. Good morning. We are...

Country. 89.1, it's Riley Green, 618. Think as you drunk. Happy Tuesday. SunCloud Mix in 16 today. If you liked yesterday, much of the same for today. You needed a light jacket yesterday. Just to be comfortable, you know. You're okay on your kind of long shirt, your long sleeve shirt. You felt okay. I needed a jacket last night. I know that. Stepping out. 5 degrees right now, so it's a bit chilly. But we're on our way to 16. 20 tomorrow and 20 again on Thursday. SunCloud Mix, slight chance of showers. Very fall, very nice. We're going to spend the ultimate fall weekend in Niagara. So where do you go? Where do you start? What do you see? What do you do? Is it just simply going to the falls? Winery? One of the hiking trails? One of the many places to go and see live music? I mean, we're going to spend this ultimate, the ultimate fall weekend. Like, let's say maybe you got people coming into town. They've never seen Niagara. Never been here in the fall. What experiences do you bring them to? How do you make them feel? How do you let them experience fall in Niagara? You can have your say. 1-866-85-BOOTS. Putting that list together of the ultimate fall weekend in Niagara. 1-866-852-6687. The Great Canadian Getaway will be out today at Raymakers Dutch Imports. Chris Lucas from 91.7 Giant FM, our friends across the hall, they'll be down there from 3 to 4. That is your chance to snap a photo and get the golden ticket to win. We're meeting you, and of course, we're giving you a chance to get away. That's the getaway. Leafs and Sens tickets, March 27th. You will get to stay at the Royal York. That's a nice spot. I've been there maybe once in my life. And $500 in your pocket. The Great Canadian Getaway. So many prizes, so little time. 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
1: Hey, good morning. I'm Matt Latour. Music at Noon is back at the First Ontario Performing Arts Centre today. You can enjoy the sounds of the John Sherwood Jazz Trio today in the recital hall absolutely free. Tonight at the PAC, Gravity, a tribute to John Mayer, takes over the stage of Partridge Hall at 7:30. Tickets to see this incredible 10-piece orchestra can be found online. And on Thursday, Twisted Sister is coming to OLG Stage at Fallsview Casino with Sebastian Bach on lead vocals. 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Chris Lucas will be live on location at Raymaker's Dutch Imports in St. Catharines. 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Just click the 48 in the newsroom. I'm Matt Latour, and that's what's happening around Niagara.
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1: Not seeing any real slowdowns on Niagara roads and highways so far this morning. Taking a look at the canal bridges, Glendale Avenue and Allenburg Bridge will both be raising soon. And at the border, no delays going to or from the U.S. Traffic for Northern Financial Group. 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
1: Mainly sunny skies today with a high of 16 degrees. A few clouds tonight with an overnight low of 10. Tomorrow, mix of sun and cloud with chance of some showers, a high of 20. And mix of sun and cloud with chance of showers on Thursday as well with a high of 20. I'm Matt Latour.
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0: Yeah! Now, did you hit the snooze button too many times this morning? No worries, we did too. Wake the fun up with Rob on Niagara's new country, 89.1.
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0: sounds Matt and I can't make. Please don't try.
1: You can. Speak for yourself, buddy.
0: It's Shania, New Country, 89.1. 6:34, it is Tuesday. It feels like a Tuesday.
1: It feels like Monday for me.
0: It does, yeah. Short work week. Well done, buddy.
1: I know. And going into another one next week.
0: I know, you've got it all happening. It's going to be nice, though, today. 16 degrees, sun cloud mix, light jacket might be in order. Warmer tomorrow, up to 20. We're only at 5 right now. How was the weekend away? You had a nice getaway.
1: Yeah. I was up at a cottage near Uxbridge, so not too far.
0: Nice. How were the colors? Did you see the fall colors?
1: Oh, unbelievable.
0: Beautiful, right?
1: The drive up there, I splurged and took the 407, which is a little more scenic anyways.
0: I splurged and took the 407.
1: Well, because there's more wildlife, right? That's why I took it. Not because of the Toronto traffic.
0: Yeah, of course. You want to see the wildlife hanging on the 407.
1: But yeah, the colors were changing. It makes me excited to drive back to Oshawa this weekend.
0: Yeah, that's going to be nice. They say the colors are a bit late, about 2 weeks behind.
1: Really? Okay.
0: Yeah.
1: Good to know.
0: We haven't had the cool nights. We have a cool morning, that's for sure. It got cold last night.
1: Yeah, very.
0: So we're trying to build the ultimate getaway here in Niagara. It's a fall weekend, the ultimate fall weekend. It is sweater weather, no doubt about that. Maybe it's just a spiced pumpkin latte. That's all you need.
1: That's not all you need.
0: That's all. Now, what are you going to build? You're going to build a weekend. So you can have your say, 866-85-BOOTS on the instant text line.
1: Here's what I'm doing. Thanksgiving festival.
0: Yeah.
1: Like, that's a must if you want to talk about a fall weekend.
0: Oh, Balls
1: this weekend.
0: Falls. Yeah, of course. I'll start with that one.
1: Yeah, Falls is the spot to go for at least one day, you know, buy some good fudge or something like that.
0: Fudge.
1: See some good music.
0: You sure?
1: Plus, I don't know, like 50 other vendors, something like that.
0: Mm-hmm.
1: And then you got to go to the Gorge and go on a fall hike.
0: Yeah. Now, do you do the Gorge before or after you go to, like, a winery for food and drinks? You got to logistically map it out. Because you don't want to be too tired and sweaty and gross going to a nice winery.
1: That's true. You also don't want to be drunk going into the Gorge. I've read a lot of Gorge rescue stories. That's not where you want to be.
0: Yeah, and don't multitask. Like, don't drink while you're hiking.
1: And then for me, it's like a fall round of golf.
0: Now, have you played yet this fall?
1: No, I haven't played since May.
0: Wow.
1: I know. I've been slacking this summer.
0: You're golf's probably as good as I am right now.
1: Yeah, no kidding. But the fall colors and kind of that crisp air in the morning in the fall is so nice for golf.
0: Yeah, it is nice.
1: Yeah.
0: I can see that now. So we're building the ultimate fall weekend in Niagara. Matt's giving us a good start. You want to add to that list? 1-866-85-BOOTS for the conversation. Say so. New Dan and Shay. 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Good morning.

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1: All right, everyone's back together again. Let's get up to date as early as it is. From the newsroom, here's Matt.
2: Niagara Regional Police have made an arrest after finding an abandoned handgun. 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
3: 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Wake the fun up with Rob on Niagara's New Country 89.1.

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1: Niagara's new country, 89.1. Tyler Joe Miller, should have known better. 6:43 now. Happy Tuesday. A beautiful day and a beautiful weekend. We're hoping for the long weekend, Thanksgiving, on the way. The forecast, not too bad, really. Saturday, Sunday are nice. Monday, the holiday, looks like rain. But today we're 16, sun cloud mix. There is a frost advisory out there now. It's chilly out there, for sure. We're going to build the ultimate fall weekend in Niagara. You can start the list right now. Instant text line, 1-866-85-BOOTS, 1-866-852-6687. Cindy says, starting off at Balls Falls, some wonton soup at Country Donuts. Love me the Country Donuts. I do the hot and sour soup there and the giant donuts. We make at least two or three pilgrimages a year to the Country Donuts. Then she's going to hike the gorge and then off to a burlesque show in Toronto. Well, la-di-da. That's a full weekend. You're going to build the ultimate fall weekend in Niagara. Where do you go? What do you do? You can have your say, 1-866-85-BOOTS, as we plan the ultimate fall weekend in Niagara, right here on New Country 89.1. Good morning.

0: from the Niagara Daily News.ca newsroom, this is What's Good in Niagara on New Country 89.1.
1: Hey, good morning. I'm Matt Latour. Families in Niagara dealing with dementia are getting more support as loved ones move into long-term care. The Alzheimer's Society of Niagara Region has received an over $99,000 grant from the Ontario Trillium Foundation for a new 12-month support program. The funding has allowed the organization to bring in a specialized counselor who provides several supports to help navigate the transition. CEO Tina Kint explains what that grant will help with.
2: So this person will work one-to-one with families, provide counseling for them, a lot of strategies of how their new relationship and their role within the long-term care facility will work out.
1: The services are free and can be provided in the community, in long-term care, at home, or virtually.
2: That whole awareness piece is also very important to let people know that there are services out there. And at the Alzheimer's Society, we certainly don't want people to go through this journey alone, whether it's transitioning into long-term care or just even getting that diagnosis of Alzheimer's or dementia. So our main message is to contact us. Don't go through this alone.
1: The Alzheimer's Society says the program addresses a gap in support identified by the Niagara, Ontario health team. And that's What's Good Niagara, your local traffic and weather, next.
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5: Country 89.1, Niagara Bullseye Traffic.
1: Roads and highways here in the Niagara region are looking pretty good. Things do slow down on the QBW Toronto bound, however, once you get over the Burlington Skyway. So if you're heading that way, give yourself some extra time. At the canal bridges, the Allenburg Bridge is unavailable, while the Glendale Avenue Bridge will be raising soon. And at the border, no delays going to or from the U.S. Traffic for local fame. 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
1: Mainly sunny skies today with a high of 16 degrees. A few clouds tonight with an overnight low of 10. Tomorrow, mix of sun and cloud with chance of some showers, a high of 20. And mix of sun and cloud with chance of showers on Thursday as well with a high of 20. I'm Matt Latour.

than the red on the cattle brand, cause she's a gold digger with a quick trigger, a cast iron skillet swinging lid flip

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1: Niagara's New Country, 89.1. It's Cody Johnson, horseback, 6:55 on a Tuesday. It's 16 degrees later on, SunCloud Mix. Cool start, that's for sure. Getting into the nice fall temperatures. We're currently 4 degrees. There's a yellow frost advisory in effect. It's getting to that point. Cool at night. This will be the coolest of the nights for sure. Tomorrow looks like with Sun Cloud Mix, high of 20 degrees and a 40% chance of showers. Same forecast for Thursday. It is 4 right now. Ice Dogs are in action, lacing up Thursday night, and they host Ottawa. Barry visits on Saturday. So we've got your tickets if you'd like to go. October 15th, Sault Ste. Marie will be in town, and you could be there as well. So you want to text in Ice Dogs right now to 1-866-85-BOOTS, 1-866-852-6687. I have your tickets waiting right here for your Niagara Ice Dogs. Good luck. Lottery tickets after 7, and your chance at Balls Falls tickets again this morning as well. A lot of fun to come. Glad you're here. Good Time Goes, Dallas Smith on New Country 89.1.

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1: Mainly sunny skies today. Good morning. I'm Matt Latour. Your three-day pinpoint weather details coming up. Niagara police have arrested a 49-year-old Niagara Falls man following a firearms investigation. The investigation began back in June when officers responding to an unknown 911 call found a discarded Glock handgun loaded with 15 rounds near Ferry and Main Streets. Police later identified a suspect and obtained a search warrant for a home near Lundy's Lane and Drummond Road. Patrick Gagnon was arrested last week with police seizing another revolver and ammunition. He's facing several weapons-related charges, along with charges related to stolen property and a stolen motor vehicle. The Alzheimer's Society of Niagara Region is getting some extra funding from the Ontario Trillium Foundation to launch a new 12-month support program. Tina Kent, CEO of the Alzheimer's Society of Niagara Region, explains what exactly that grant will help with.
2: So this person will work one-to-one with families, provide counseling for them, a lot of strategies of how their new relationship and their role within the long-term care facility will work out.
1: The Alzheimer's Society says this program addresses a gap in support that has been identified by the Niagara, Ontario health team. And Port Colborne is inviting families to get behind the scenes at city operations and learn some important fire safety tips this week. The annual Touch a Truck and Fire Prevention Kickoff takes place on Thursday from 4 to 7 p.m. with activities at the Engineering and Operations Center and Port Colborne Fire Hall. Kids can climb into city trucks, see how a water main repair works, and check out snowplows hand-painted by students. Over at the fire hall, families can learn about cooking safety and home escape plans, take aim with a fire hose, and meet Sparky the fire dog. There's also going to be a bouncy castle, refreshments, and giveaways. Admission is completely free, rain or shine. In sports, the Niagara Ice Dogs are back on home ice Thursday night when they host the Ottawa 67s at the Meridian Center. Last night in the NHL, just two Canadian teams in action, both of them picking up wins. Winnipeg defeated Pittsburgh 3-2, while Ottawa beat Boston 4-1. And in the NFL's Monday nighter, Atlanta beat New Orleans 45-24. Your Niagara traffic and weather next.
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1: Looking good on roads and highways here in the Niagara region. As you get towards the Burlington Skyway, the QEW 40 rebound has the left shoulder and two left lanes closed because of a collision earlier this morning. So if you're coming back to the region this morning, you might want to give yourself some extra time. No issues at any of the bridge crossings and no delays at the border. 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
1: Mainly sunny skies today with a high of 16 degrees. A few clouds tonight with an overnight low of 10. Tomorrow, mix of sun and cloud with chance of some showers, a high of 20. And mix of sun and cloud with chance of showers on Thursday as well with a high of 20. I'm Matt Latour.
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0: Aggressive Country 89.1, that's Blown Away. And Carrie Underwood, I am every time she sings. What a voice she has. It is Rob and Matt here at 7:09. Going to be not a bad day today, sun cloud mix. And a high around 16 degrees, so kind of the same as we had yesterday. Tomorrow's going to be warmer, 20 degrees.
1: Ooh.
0: Now, we did have a Rubik's Cube in this studio that was completed by someone that we don't know. We don't know who did it.
1: And that was a mystery.
0: And you were away the last few days, and now you just came back, and you ruined what was a completed Rubik's Cube.
1: Yes, I did.
0: Now it's no longer completed.
1: That's right. So we figured out it's our co-op student, Matthew.
0: Oh, is that what we figured that out, did we?
1: Yeah, because, well, originally I thought you took it apart and reassembled it. Then I'm like, Rob doesn't have the patience for that.
0: Nor do I have the time.
1: Nor does he have the time. Yeah, you have plenty of time. So we thought, okay, maybe DJ, the board operator for our Ice Dogs games.
0: He said no.
1: I saw DJ and I said, hey, you touch my Rubik's Cube? And he goes, nope, never touch another man's cube.
0: Maybe
1: said,
0: he's okay. Afraid to admit it.
1: Maybe. But then I said, okay, well, who touched it then? And then Eric comes in, and he goes, oh, yeah, Matthew just saw it sitting there, so he did it. I was like, what
0: for
1: do you mean?
0: Real?
1: What do you mean he just did it?
0: He just in his spare time.
1: So I haven't spoken to Matthew since. I know it's his birthday tomorrow, but I'm not going to confront him on his birthday about it.
0: Yeah.
1: But I'm going to just tell him, hey, if you want a good co-op grade, teach me.
0: The intern from high school
1: completed
0: the Rubik's Cube inside the building of professionals here.
1: Yes.
0: Yeah. He's not going to make it in this business.
1: I'm going to tell him. I said, if you want a good grade.
2: And wake the fun up with Rob with five things you should know.
0: I'm so sorry. Yeah.
1: If you want a good grade, you got to teach me how to do the Rubik's Cube.
0: Okay, so we're grading on a scale here.
1: Yes, exactly.
0: Of how well you do the Rubik's Cube. I get it.
1: Niagara Public Health is reminding residents that it is officially respiratory illness season. Mm-hmm. I don't know if you've noticed. It feels like everybody's sniffling or everybody's off sick or something like that.
0: I had a bit of sniffle yesterday, but I'm better today.
1: Yeah, you got to fight it off.
0: Yeah, man.
1: Advil Golden Sinus is working double time this week.
0: Your friend.
1: Wash your hands, cover up your coughs. If you don't feel well, don't go to work.
0: Yeah, stay home.
1: Yeah, that's a big one. The Alzheimer's Society of Niagara is getting $99,900 of funding.
0: Wow.
1: Not quite 100 grand, but pretty
0: precise
1: close.
0: Number there.
1: Yeah, I'll give them the extra 90. How about that?
0: Way to help out, buddy.
1: This is coming from the Ontario Trillium Foundation to help them launch a new 12-month support program that is apparently a gap in their coverage as it is right now.
0: Well, that's all good news. Hey, just so you know, quicksand may look scary, but experts say it will not swallow you like it does in the movies.
1: Yeah.
0: If you get stuck in it, best thing to do is stay calm, spread your weight, wiggle your legs slowly, and army crawl out of the quicksand.
1: I feel like I would get stuck more. I'm just thinking about it now. I would get stuck more.
0: Matt starts flailing about.
1: Yeah.
0: Stay calm. Well, this is strange. Whiskey now distilled in space for the first time. Yeah, we're using our money wisely here for the space program. Engineers in Scotland and Japan are sending scotch into a rocket in 2028 for 5 years to see how it survives.
1: Do we still have to pay tariffs on that? I don't know what the rule is up
0: there.
1: That's
0: got to be expensive. And two Seattle artists transformed a former 7-Eleven store into the Inconvenience Store. It's a pop-up art gallery filled with products nobody asked for, like pre-tangled USB cords, a Bluetooth connected to a landline phone that plays just one U2 song around and around, and a new coffee mug that has holes in it.
1: Why? Oh,
0: yeah.
1: I don't like this.
0: Prices range from $1 to an inconvenient $10,000. What would you possibly spend $10,000 on in an inconvenience store?
1: Somebody to untangle my USB.
0: Please. Frustrated just hearing about that. It's five things you should know. You can share them with somebody else. Cameron Whitcomb's new one after John Morgan. His new one's Kid Myself. New Country 89.1.

face it, it's not really good morning until you've had a laugh. Wake the fun up with Rob on Niagara's new country, 89.1.

Niagara's new country, 89.1. Cameron Whitcomb's new one, Kingdom of Fear, 719. Happy Tuesday. It's going to be another beautiful day. Sun cloud mix and around 16 degrees. We're climbing quickly here. It's 5 right now. Boy, it's getting warm. We have got many things to give away today, including Balls Falls tickets coming up after 8 o'clock. It is your tradition here in Niagara for sure. Certainly, if you got plans, you want plans to spend an ultimate fall weekend, it starts with Balls Falls, does it not? Maybe it begins and ends right there for you. You spend all 4 days there. Your own mini Woodstock right there. It's going to be a good time. This year, we got your tickets after 8 o'clock. We do, of course, have your lottery tickets. At about 20 minutes away from your favorite radio game, this is the end. We're going to conquer the wheel, play Ojo Online Casino. $25 could come your way today. Instant win and qualify for $500. We'll give that away again on Monday. Good luck to you. We do have one more pair of Ice Dogs tickets to hand out. Mike and Bob are now going to the big game on the 15th, and we have one more pair here for you if you'd like to go. Text in Ice Dogs right now, 1-866-85-BOOTS, and you've got them. We've got Bonnie Brady from the Niagara Falls Soup Kitchen on the program. 7:30, good people doing cool stuff. There are many things happening in the coming weeks at the Niagara Falls Soup Kitchen. We'll get you up to date. Bonnie will join us at 7:30, hoping you will too. Morgan Wallen in the meantime, don't we? New Country, 89.1. Good.

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1: Hey, good morning. I'm Matt Latour. Music at Noon is back at the First Ontario Performing Arts Centre. Today, you can enjoy the sounds of the John Sherwood Jazz Trio today in the Recital Hall absolutely free. Tonight at the PAC, Gravity, a tribute to John Mayer, takes over the stage of Partridge Hall at 7:30. Tickets to see this incredible 10-piece orchestra can be found online. And on Thursday, Twisted Sister is coming to OLG Stage at Fallsview Casino with Sebastian Bach on lead vocals. Tickets for this show can be found at Fallsview's website. 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Chris Lucas will be live on location at Raymaker's Dutch Imports in St. Catharines. 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Just click the 48 in the newsroom. I'm Matt Latour, and that's what's happening around Niagara.
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0: New Country 89.1, Niagara Bullseye Traffic.
1: Looking good on roads and highways here in the Niagara region. As you get towards the Burlington Skyway, the QEW 40 rebound has the left shoulder and 2 left lanes closed because of a collision earlier this morning. So if you're coming back to the region this morning, you might want to give yourself some extra time. No issues at any of the bridge crossings and no delays at the border. 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
1: Mainly sunny skies today with a high of 16 degrees. A few clouds tonight with an overnight low of 10. Tomorrow, mix of sun and cloud with chance of some showers, a high of 20. And mix of sun and cloud with chance of showers on Thursday as well with a high of 20. I'm Matt Latour.
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0: Niagara's New Country, 89.1. Luke Bryan, Luke Combs, Finders Keepers, 7:32 on your Tuesday. Sun and 16 later on. It's still chilly at 5 right now. You're a few minutes away from your lottery tickets. We'll do a round of This Is the End at 7:40. We still have your Balls Falls tickets after 8. Conquer the Wheel, play Ojo Online Casino. That comes up after 9. But right now, it's good people doing cool stuff.
1: 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Now, good people doing cool stuff.
0: Always something happening. Niagara Falls Soup Kitchen, Bonnie Brady on the board of directors, tells us that things are getting busy, right?
2: Well, we just finished up our Pasta for a Purpose. Unbelievable response by the public. Our shelves are filled with even more coming still. It's been great. Right now, we are running our Order the Pizza Kits through Little Caesars. It's on our website. It's also on our Facebook page. It's a really easy way to help out and have pizzas ready for the kids for Halloween. Coming up, we will have our end of November Saturday at Zara's, which is the Fill the Bus, the 29th of November. Our biggest campaign food drive of the year. The City of Niagara Falls gives us a bus and we fill it. Last year, we filled it twice.
0: Wow.
2: I know. It was absolutely amazing. We have great volunteers that come out all day and meet the public. And then, of course, the holidays, I can't believe we're saying that, but are coming up and we will be collecting our scarves, hats, mitts, toiletry items to give everyone something to take home for the holidays.
0: Yeah, you're not just busy this time of year. You guys are busy all year long, right? This is nonstop.
2: Absolutely. We are open 7 days a week all year long. The only days that we close are Christmas Day and New Year's Day. On a daily basis, serving over 300 people a day.
0: Wow.
2: It's insane.
0: How can people help out if they would like to, Bonnie?
2: They want to help out, donate through Canada Helps, looking for the Niagara Falls Community Outreach Soup Kitchen. We are always accepting food donations, non-perishable food items at the kitchen 7 days a week between 8:30 and 3. If they would like to do some volunteering, they can go onto our website, nfsoupkitchen.ca, and fill in a little application, and we'll be in touch because we're always looking for new volunteers down at the kitchen.
0: Always a pleasure to speak with Bonnie Brady on the board of directors for Niagara Falls Soup Kitchen. Thanks for your time, and thanks for your continued efforts. Have a great day.
2: Thanks for the call. 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
0: Happened to me, Russell Dickerson now, New Country 89.1. Good morning. I don't know who.

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1: A lot more action.
0: Yes, Toby. A little less talk, a lot more action. Let's go back a little bit. 7:40 now. Happy Tuesday. Beautiful day on the way. A little chilly, fall-ish. 16 degrees, sun-cloud mix. Bit of cool right now, about 5. Up to 20 tomorrow, so we're going to improve tomorrow and Thursday. Getting warmer, but slight chance of showers. No rain today. Going to be a nice one. Get out there and enjoy it. Would you like to win lottery tickets? We happen to have your chance right now.
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0: 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Well, you got to have both. Song title and artist at 1-866-85-BOOTS. Take your guess. Here's the end. Could it be easier? I don't think so. You know that song. You know the artist as well. Drop off your guess. Instant text line, 1-866-85-BOOTS, 1-866-852-6687. A winner before 8. It could be you. 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
1: Hey, good morning. I'm Matt Latour. Families in Niagara dealing with dementia are getting more support as loved ones move into long-term care. The Alzheimer's Society of Niagara Region has received an over $99,000 grant from the Ontario Trillium Foundation for a new 12-month support program. The funding has allowed the organization to bring in a specialized counselor who provides several supports to help navigate the transition. CEO Tina Kint explains what that grant will help with.
2: So this person will work one-to-one with families, provide counseling for them, a lot of strategies of how their new relationship and their role within the long-term care facility will work out.
1: The services are free and can be provided in the community, in long-term care, at home, or virtually.
2: That whole awareness piece is also very important to let people know that there are services out there. And at the Alzheimer's Society, we certainly don't want people to go through this journey alone, whether it's transitioning into long-term care or just even getting that diagnosis of Alzheimer's or dementia. So our main message is to contact us. Don't go through this alone.
1: The Alzheimer's Society says the program addresses a gap in support identified by the Niagara, Ontario health team. And that's What's Good Niagara, your local traffic and weather, next.
3: No way. I can't believe it.
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3: Cool, but I'm actually looking at that Lotto Max jackpot. 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
4: I, too, was talking about that, so, you know, believe it, because, wow, what a big jackpot. Is it hot in here?
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1: One collision to keep an eye on this morning. The QEW Toronto bound at Woodward Avenue in Hamilton is slowing things down there. The three left lanes and the left shoulder are closed as a result, so very slow as you approach the Burlington Skyway. At the canal bridges, the Allenberg Bridge is raised and unavailable, and at the border, the Queenston Bridge has a 15-minute delay for trucks heading to the U.S. Traffic for Northern Financial Group. 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
1: Mainly sunny skies today with a high of 16 degrees. A few clouds tonight with an overnight low of 10. Tomorrow, mix of sun and cloud with chance of some showers, a high of 20. And mix of sun and cloud with chance of showers on Thursday as well with a high of 20. I'm Matt Latour.

0: Niagara's New Country, 89.1. That's Aaron Goodvin and Good Old Bad Days, 7:53. It's Rob on a Tuesday, SunCloud Mix. It actually got a bit cooler out. It's only 3 right now. On our way to 16, SunCloud Mix still got that yellow advisory for frost. It's a cool one, but we're going to warm up nicely. Tomorrow, 20 degrees, SunCloud Mix, chance of showers, same forecast for Thursday. It's only 3 right now, but someone's going to win lottery tickets right now.
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2: Good morning.
0: Good morning. Is that JD?
2: It is JD.
0: JD, it's Rob at New Country 89.1. What does JD stand for?
2: It stands for John Doe.
0: Oh, it's not Jack Daniels. It's just curious.
2: No. Okay. I gave up that world a long time ago.
0: Well, probably safer and healthier for sure. Hey, we're going to spend the ultimate fall weekend in Niagara. What's on the list of things to do?
2: The falls, of course.
0: Yeah.
2: I think my partner likes to sample wine a little bit from time to time.
0: Nothing wrong with that. Sample wine and check out the falls. Just watch your step, right?
2: Yeah,
0: that's right.
2: I'm walking right now.
0: Oh, we're getting you while you're walking. Is this your regular morning walk?
2: I try to make it regular. It doesn't always happen.
0: Yeah. How many steps do you get?
2: I don't count the steps. Get to play with a couple of dogs and get a little bit of fresh air and sunshine and all that.
0: Well, that's a nice way to start your Tuesday morning. Let's make it better with some lottery tickets. You heard the end of the song, right?
2: Right.
0: Yeah, song title and the artist is...
2: It's Tim McGraw, Shotgun Rider.
0: That's
2: Tim
0: it. McGraw. You got it, man. Well done, pal.
2: All right.
0: As you walk, you win. Way to go. Thanks for playing.
2: Thank you, Rob. Thank you very much. Have a good day.
0: Hey, that's how you can play and win. This is The End again tomorrow at 7:40. Happens only on New Country 89.1.

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1: Mainly sunny skies today. Good morning. I'm Matt Latour. Your three-day pinpoint weather details coming up. A Niagara Falls man is facing several weapons charges after police seized two firearms and ammunition. Police say the investigation began in June after an unknown 911 call from an address near Ferry and Main Streets led officers to a discarded Glock handgun loaded with 15 rounds. Police say the investigation identified a suspect and a search warrant was carried out last week at a home near Lundy's Lane and Drummond Road. 49-year-old Patrick Gagnon was arrested and officers seized another revolver and ammunition. Gagnon is facing several charges, including careless storage of a firearm, possession of a restricted firearm with ammunition, and possession of a firearm without a license. Niagara Public Health is reminding residents to make respiratory illness prevention part of their fall routine, with the flu already being reported in the region. Flu, COVID-19, and RSV can cause serious illness, especially for babies, older adults, and people with underlying health conditions. Free flu shots and updated COVID-19 vaccines will be available to the public later this month, with earlier access for some higher risk groups. RSV protection is also available for eligible babies, pregnant people, and older adults. Public Health is reminding residents to wash their hands, cover their coughs and sneezes, improve indoor ventilation, and stay home when sick. And the Crystal Beach Waterfront Supermarket is getting a new operator. The Crystal Beach BIA and Ridgeway Crystal Beach Kin Club have announced an agreement that will see the Kin Club take over 100% of the market's operations. The Kin Club says the move will build on the market's success while giving it more opportunities to grow and attract residents and visitors. The Kin Club also plans to expand its Charity of the Week program, with more proceeds going towards local organizations and causes. In sports, the Niagara Ice Dogs are back on home ice Thursday night when they host the Ottawa 67s at the Meridian Center. Last night in the NHL, just two Canadian teams in action, both of them picking up wins. Winnipeg defeated Pittsburgh 3-2, while Ottawa beat Boston 4-1. And in the NFL's Monday nighter, Atlanta beat New Orleans 45-24. Your Niagara traffic and weather next.
2: No way. I can't believe it.
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1: One collision to keep an eye on this morning. The QEW Toronto bound at Woodward Avenue in Hamilton is slowing things down there. The three left lanes and the left shoulder are closed as a result, so very slow as you approach the Burlington Skyway. At the canal bridges, the Allenburg Bridge is raised and unavailable, and at the border, the Queenston Bridge has a 15-minute delay for trucks heading to the U.S. Traffic for Local Fame. 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
1: Mainly sunny skies today with a high of 16 degrees. A few clouds tonight with an overnight low of 10. Tomorrow, mix of sun and cloud with chance of some showers, a high of 20. And mix of sun and cloud with chance of showers on Thursday as well with a high of 20. I'm Matt Latour.
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0: Niagara's new country, 89.1. There's Gold and Dirk Bentley, 808. Happy Tuesday. Beautiful today, sunny and 16 degrees. You might find it a bit cool if you're near the water or you don't have a light jacket on.
1: I've got a sweater that's working perfectly today.
0: Yeah.
1: Yeah.
0: That's why back in the day we had those windbreakers.
1: Oh, yeah.
0: They were very popular because they would break the wind.
1: I've got one in my car, actually.
0: Right? See?
1: Maybe I toss it on.
0: It's old school jackets right there.
1: You're the guy that wears it inside all day. That guy.
0: The inside
1: with
0: jacket
1: my
0: guy.
1: On.
0: Yeah. Ready to go at any time. We are talking about the ultimate fall weekend here in Niagara. Some great suggestions from checking out the falls to drinking wine to doing the gorge. Pumpkin patches. There's lots of those around.
1: Oh, yeah.
0: Used to go all the time. When my kids were younger, it was guaranteed we'd go to at least one, not two, throughout the season.
1: We went to one as a kid. I never got a pumpkin, but there's always a big corn maze.
0: Yeah, we were never allowed to get a pumpkin at Pumpkin Patches. Mm-hmm. We always had to buy the cheap one at the grocery store.
1: Yeah.
0: But that's okay. The mazes are fun and all the fun that's there. And that could be part of your weekend.
1: I want to do a corn maze now.
0: Yeah, they're fun. You have to really know what you're doing, though, because you can get lost.
1: Yeah.
0: Or I can get lost.
1: A good spot as well, Merritt Island. It's a great walk in the fall.
0: Oh, beautiful. Yeah, right?
1: Yeah.
0: Just that crisp air.
1: Tons of great scenery there,
0: yeah,
1: too.
0: It's wonderful. So you can still add to the list of cool things to do. Ultimate Fall Weekend, 1-866-85-BOOTS. You hear about that guy who, I guess it's a group or a guy, in the Gray County, have a $40 million lottery ticket. That's about to expire on the 28th of this month. So they bought it Tuesday, October 28th, 2025. It's a winning ticket. 40 million.
1: And we're not talking about a $10,000 winning ticket, which is still life-changing money.
0: This is big.
1: Yeah.
0: Now, we don't know if it's a group or an individual. If it's a group and you're the person who lost the ticket, ooh.
1: You know.
0: That's tough.
1: That you are. Uh-huh. Like, this is why I always skip my lotto ticket right away.
0: Right. Now, would you ever work in a group in this capacity?
1: I have before.
0: Yeah.
1: But, like, we never won anything. So, I was like, what am I putting money in for here?
0: Just giving John money every day. And that's it. So, if you were ever in Gray County over the last year, that means, like, places like Owen Sound or Meaford or Hanover.
1: And you bought a lottery ticket.
0: Yeah.
1: And it was, a Lotto Max?
0: Lotto Max.
1: Yeah.
0: 40 million.
1: Oh, that hurts.
0: It's worth rummaging through the glove compartment right now, perhaps.
1: Rip the wallet open.
0: Hey, you want to go to Balls Falls? I got your tickets right here. Text in Balls Falls to 1-866-85-BOOTS and go for Thanksgiving weekend. Good luck. Nice.

0: like a ritual, man.
1: We've got those positive vibes to get you through your morning. Wake the fun up with Rob on Niagara's new country, 89.1.

Niagara's new country. 89.1, there's Owen Riegeling. Me, without my hometown, 816 now. Happy Tuesday. It's going to be a beauty. Sunny and a little cool, 16. It's nice. 20 on the way tomorrow and Thursday as well. Slight chance of showers tomorrow and Thursday. Today we're clear, just going to be nice. And sunny and 16. 5 right now. Still want to go see the Balls Falls Thanksgiving Day Festival. We have a family pack right now if you want to text in Balls Falls. 1-866-85-BOOTS will award you that prize. Should tell you, a two-hour Dolly Parton tribute special will air on ABC on Wednesday, October 21st. Mark that date down. This is going to be probably one of many that will come out as we celebrate the life and the music of Dolly Parton. Talk about top-notch performances. Carrie Underwood, Ella Langley, Reba McEntire, Brad Paisley. I mean, this is going to be star-studded. Everyone's going to want to be involved. And you're going to want to watch the two-hour Dolly Parton tribute special, ABC and Disney Plus, on Wednesday, October 21st. I knew what I knew you. It's Taylor Swift now. It's New Country, 89.1.

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1: Hey, good morning. I'm Matt Latour. Music at Noon is back at the First Ontario Performing Arts Center today. You can enjoy the sounds of the John Sherwood Jazz Trio today in the recital hall absolutely free. Tonight at the PAC, Gravity, a tribute to John Mayer, takes over the stage of Partridge Hall at 7:30. Tickets to see this incredible 10-piece orchestra can be found online. And on Thursday, Twisted Sister is coming to OLG stage at Falls View Casino with Sebastian Bach on lead vocals. Tickets for this show can be found at Falls View's website. 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Chris Lucas will be live on location at Raymaker's Dutch Imports in St. Catharines. 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Just click the 48 in the newsroom. I'm Matt Latour, and that's what's happening around Niagara.
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0: 89.1 Niagara Bullseye Traffic.
1: Roads and highways here in the Niagara region are looking pretty good, but if you're heading to the GTA, very slow moving on the Burlington Skyway going both ways. Coming Fort Erie bound, there is a crash that has both shoulders and two left lanes closed. And heading Toronto bound at Woodward Avenue, there is the left shoulder and three left lanes closed as a result of that crash. At the canal bridges, everything is available. And at the border, no delays going to or from the U.S. Traffic for Smart Clean. 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
0: Wake up. It's time to face the music. Literally, wake the fun up with Rob on Niagara's new country, 89.1.

Country 89.1. Do it anyway. Great advice. Jade Eagleson, Jake Worthington together, 828. You and I together on a Tuesday. Sun cloud mix, high 16 later on. We are climbing there. It's 5 degrees right now. So we gave away the Balls Falls tickets. Lauren O'Neill of Welland is now off to the tradition of Balls Falls. We got your family packs, by the way, the rest of the week. We'll do another pair tomorrow, and we'll have two family packs to give away on Thursday as we double the fun here for Balls Falls Thanksgiving Day Festival. Certainly a Niagara tradition. You're getting out and doing that. Hey, today you want to head over to Raymakers Dutch Imports. Chris Lucas from 91.7 Giant FM will be there for the Great Canadian Getaway. 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
1: Okay, let's get up to date together now from the newsroom. Here's Matt.
2: The Alzheimer's Society of Niagara is getting some extra funding from the province. 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

It's New Country, 89.1 Shenandoah. Next to you. Next to you, next to me. 8:36 on your Tuesday. Next to you. So how busy do you think Lainey Wilson actually is? I mean, she's apparently a nonstop worker. This is what I've heard around the grapevine. Caitlin Butts recently toured with Lainey. Says she never stops working. They were out to dinner. You know, sometimes they'll do a dinner, they do a sound check if they're on tour, then they go for a dinner, and then they go to the show, right? So dinner is supposed to be kind of downtime-ish, you know? Lainey is busy doing a photo shoot for her hat company while the rest of them are having dinner. That's how you stay on the top, kids. All work and no dinner. Remember your phone, your keys, your wallet. Great song here from Lainey Wilson and John Mayer. This is Niagara's New Country, 89.1.

0: from the Niagara Daily News.ca newsroom, this is What's Good in Niagara on New Country 89.1.
1: Hey, good morning. I'm Matt Latour. Families in Niagara dealing with dementia are getting more support as loved ones move into long-term care. The Alzheimer's Society of Niagara Region has received an over $99,000 grant from the Ontario Trillium Foundation for a new 12-month support program. The funding has allowed the organization to bring in a specialized counselor who provides several supports to help navigate the transition. CEO Tina Kint explains what that grant will help with.
2: So this person will work one-to-one with families, provide counseling for them, a lot of strategies of how their new relationship and their role within the long-term care facility will work out.
1: The services are free and can be provided in the community, in long-term care, at home, or virtually.
2: That whole awareness piece is also very important to let people know that there are services out there. And at the Alzheimer's Society, we certainly don't want people to go through this journey alone, whether it's transitioning into long-term care or just even getting that diagnosis of Alzheimer's or dementia. So our main message is to contact us. Don't go through this alone.
1: The Alzheimer's Society says the program addresses a gap in support identified by the Niagara, Ontario health team. And that's What's Good Niagara, your local traffic and weather. Next.
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1: Roads and highways here in the Niagara region are looking pretty good, but if you're heading to the GTA, very slow moving on the Burlington Skyway going both ways. Coming Fort Erie bound, there is a crash that has both shoulders and two left lanes closed. And heading Toronto bound at Woodward Avenue, there is the left shoulder and three left lanes closed as a result of that crash. At the canal bridges, everything is available. And at the border, no delays going to or from the U.S. Traffic for Smart Clean. 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
1: Mainly sunny skies today with a high of 16 degrees, a few clouds tonight with an overnight low of 10. Tomorrow, mix of sun and cloud with chance of some showers, a high of 20, and mix of sun and cloud with chance of showers on Thursday as well with a high of 20. I'm Matt Latour.
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sun will shine today. We'll only hit 16 degrees on the cooler side. Tomorrow, we're up to 20 degrees with sun cloud mix and a slight chance of showers. Same forecast for Thursday with a high of 18. 6 degrees right now.

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Niagara's New Country 89.1. 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Good morning.

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1: Niagara's new country, 89.1. That is Old Dominion, 934. Rob on a Tuesday with Sun and 16 later on, trying to conquer the wheel and play Ojo Online Casino. Someone's going to win.
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1: Hi, it's Rob and Matt calling from New Country, 89.1. Is this Beth?
2: It sure is.
1: Beth, how's your Tuesday?
2: It is fantastic now.
1: Beth, how is everything right now? You're okay? You ready to conquer the wheel?
2: I sure am.
1: Yeah, play Ojo Online Casino. $25 to win instantly, and you qualify for $500. We gave away $500 just on Monday. You could be our next winner.
2: That would be fantastic.
3: All right, Beth, I will spin this wheel for you. It could land on one of four games. We've got Red or Black, High or Low, Name That Throwback Country Song, and Rapid Fire. But also on the wheel is an instant win, which gets you that $25 right now, and you're entered to win $500 next Monday, but also an instant loss, which we really want to stay away from.
1: Yeah, do what you can on that one, okay?
2: Sure.
1: Yeah, okay. So,
3: all right, Beth, the important question, clockwise or counterclockwise this morning on the wheel?
2: Let's go counterclockwise.
1: Against the grain she goes. Beth.
3: Okay, that way. Okay.
1: Oh, the other way around. That's right. We're going the right way now. And conquer the wheel. Play Ojo Online Casino. Beth is going to play, not a game. She got an instant win. Way to go, Beth. You nailed it right off the top, and you got $25 right away, and you could win $500 on Monday.
2: Fantastic. That's awesome.
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Niagara's new country, 89.1. Great Canadian Getaway at Raymakers Dutch Imports today from 3 till 4. 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Who told you that? It was us at New Country 89.1.

Niagara's new country, 89.1. That's it for me. It's all I can do. Dave is next for you at 10. I'll be back in again tomorrow at 6. Josh Ross after Straight Line. It's Keith Urban now. It's new country, 89.1. Peace.

country at work. It's Dave Devine. Shibuzi says some of his imagination is fueled by Harry Potter. He said he wanted to create an entire world of his own, and Harry Potter helped him do that. He's definitely in a world of his own. 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
11: Mainly sunny and 16 today, falling to 10 overnight tonight. Sun cloud mix tomorrow. Maybe some showers later in the day, though. A little bit windy. Tomorrow's high is 20. Mix of sun and cloud. Slight chance of showers on Thursday. Windy again with a high near 20.

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Barrie on Saturday night. Both games at 7 at the Meridian Center. You'll hear both those games too right here on your home of the Ice Dogs. 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

country at work. It's State of Mind. 2 out of 5 people say they turn one of these on before going to bed at night. I certainly do. I do it for the sake of my own safety and sanity. I'll tell you what the answer is coming up in about 15 minutes or so. Let's go Wetzel with Ella Langley now and a song called Jaded. New country at work.

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Country at Work. It's Dave Devine. 2 out of 5 people say they turn one of these on before going to bed at night. And the answer is a nightlight. I certainly use nightlights. I have 3 or 4 of them placed strategically through my home. Why? Because when I'm stumbling to the bathroom at 3 o'clock in the morning, last thing I need is to trip over something and go ass over tea kettle and hurt myself. I do it for the sake of safety, not because the boogeyman's going to get me. Just to be clear. Stella Smith, New Country at Work. You're

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10: Mainly sunny and 16 today, falling to 10 overnight tonight. Sun cloud mix tomorrow, maybe some showers later in the day though. A little bit windy, tomorrow's high is 20. Mix of sun and cloud, slight chance of showers on Thursday. Windy again with a high near 20.

Good Country at Work. It's Dave Devine. When Zach Todd was just a wee little boy at 5 years old, he taught himself how to play Amarillo by Morning by George Strait. Not just play the guitar, but sing the song. Talented young fellow, this guy. Zach Todd now is South of Sanity, New Country at Work. 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

0: New country at work. It's Dave Devine. You've seen the advertisements for those smart glasses, right? Hey, Meta, pick me an outfit. Whatever, and they're wearing these fancy glasses. Well, Norway's considering a ban on these smart glasses now because the camera inside of them is pretty small and people could be recorded without them knowing they're being recorded. Also, the AI technology inside these glasses is pretty darn powerful, and we're talking about some Skynet-level stuff, right? 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

0: 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That's right, we'll be popping up at festivals and events all over town, like that one cousin who never RSVPs but always shows up anyway. 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

country at work is State Divine. A recent study says that overworking your brain may cause you to do this. My goodness, that seems to happen every day. I don't think I'm overworking my brain. I'll tell you what the answer is in about 15 minutes. Zach John King, new country at work now.

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1: Sunny skies today. Good afternoon. I'm Matt Latour. Your three-day pinpoint weather details coming up. Niagara Regional Police are trying to track down a suspect after an assault in Niagara Falls. Police say September 21st, a man was found with facial injuries and brought to hospital after being attacked by a man driving a red Dodge Ram near Pin Oak Drive. The suspect is described as a tall white man, roughly 30 years old, wearing a navy Blue Jays hat, gray t-shirt, dark pants, and black sandals. Anybody with any information is asked to contact either police or Crime Stoppers. Niagara Public Health is reminding residents to make respiratory illness prevention part of their fall routine, with the flu already being reported in the region. Flu, COVID-19, and RSV can cause serious illness, especially for babies, older adults, and people with underlying health conditions. Free flu shots and updated COVID-19 vaccines will be available to the public later this month, with earlier access for some high-risk groups. RSV protection is also available for eligible babies, pregnant people, and older adults. Public Health is also reminding residents to wash their hands, cover coughs and sneezes, improve indoor ventilation, and stay home when sick. And the Alzheimer's Society of Niagara Region is getting some extra funding from the Ontario Trillium Foundation to launch a new 12-month support program. Tina Kent, CEO of the Alzheimer's Society of Niagara Region, explains what exactly the grant will help with.
2: So this person will work one-to-one with families, provide counseling for them, a lot of strategies of how their new relationship and their role within the long-term care facility will work out.
1: The Alzheimer's Society says the program addresses a gap in support that was identified by the Niagara, Ontario health team. In sports, the Niagara Ice Dogs are off until Thursday evening when they host the Ottawa 67s at the Meridian Centre. Three Canadian teams in action tonight in the NHL as the Leafs host the Predators, the Habs welcome the Hurricanes, and the Senators visit the Red Wings. Elsewhere, the Sabres take on the Wild. And the OJHL's Governor's Showcase continues at the Gale Centre in Niagara Falls today, with Buffalo taking on Coburg at 1 p.m. The Niagara Falls Canucks are in action tomorrow against Lindsay. Your Niagara weather, next.
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1: Mainly sunny skies today with a high of 16 degrees. A few clouds tonight with an overnight low of 10. Tomorrow, mix of sun and cloud with chance of some showers, a high of 20. And mix of sun and cloud with chance of showers on Thursday as well with a high of 20. I'm Matt Latour.
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country at work. It's Dave Devine. A recent study says that overworking your brain may cause you to do this, and the answer is overeat. See, I thought it was just stress. I was just stressed out, but maybe I'm overworking my brain. I need to work my brain just a little bit less, which doesn't seem like I'll be working my brain at all because, well, I don't really do much. Sometimes, though, when I do math, I have a tendency to reach for the M&Ms. Maybe there's some logic to this after all. So, boozy new country at work. Girl, shake.

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12: Mainly sunny and 16 today, falling to 10 overnight tonight. Sun cloud mix tomorrow. Maybe some showers later in the day, though. A little bit windy. Tomorrow's high is 20. Mix of sun and cloud. Slight chance of showers on Thursday. Windy again with a high near 20.

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You get yourself registered. You have to do that by the 18th. And if you are going to participate, you have to keep your lights on between 6 and 10 for the Halloween tours. 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

country at work. It's Dave Devine. Today is October 6th, National Mad Hatter's Day. Today is the day it's okay to dress like a character from Alice in Wonderland. I would never in a million years. Well, maybe the hat. Who knows? I'd be the Mad Hatter. Stan and Shane now with Say So. New country at work. I got a

0: Thanksgiving weekend is quickly approaching, and so is the Balls Falls Thanksgiving Day Festival. We have your family pack of tickets to win tomorrow. We'll do a round of This Is the End to win lottery tickets at 7:40 tomorrow morning. And tomorrow is Canadian Beer Day.
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0: New country at work. It's day divine. 1 in 5 workers say they would like a paid day off to be able to go do this. I think anybody could take a paid day off to go do this.
1: Just book a holiday and get her done.
0: But no, they don't want to book a holiday. They just want to take it. I'll tell you what the answer is coming up in about 15 minutes or so. Kenny Chesney now with his new song called Carry On. New country at work. Shoot.

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country at work at State Divine. One in five workers said on a survey they would like a paid day off to be able to go do this, and the answer is car shopping. Maybe it's just me and my ethics, but I don't think personal days were meant for car shopping. I think they're meant for, like, doctor's appointments and stuff, but, you know, to each their own, I guess. Just book a holiday and go car shopping. Phone Keys Wallet, Lenny Wilson, John Mayer, new music, new country at work.

Mostly sunny and 16 today, falling to 10 overnight tonight. Sun cloud mix tomorrow. Maybe some showers later in the day, though. A little bit windy. Tomorrow's high is 20. Mix of sun and cloud. Slight chance of showers on Thursday. Windy again with a high near 20.

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Today's National Body Language Day. And that's the beauty of radio. You can't see my body language. For all you know, I'm making a rude gesture to you right now. 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

Good country at work. It's Dave Devine saying sayonara for now. Trinette standing by. Going to continue this 90 minutes of continuous country hits. 1 o'clock nonstop with Zach Taub and I Never Lie. 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

Country Afternoons. I'm Trinette. Love to see that Dolly Parton has a tribute coming with the CMA. I Will Always Love You, a celebration of Dolly Parton. It's a special for October the 21st. Reba, Carrie Underwood, Kelsey Ballerini, Brad Paisley are among some of the performers, and the proceeds from the event will support Dolly's Imagination Library, too. Love that. Riley Green, here's Worst Way, New Country Afternoons.

0: about playing this song first, but we'll totally brag about playing this song first. 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
7: New Country 89.1, Niagara Pinpoint Weather.
8: Mainly sunny skies today with a high of 16 degrees. A few clouds tonight with an overnight low of 10. Tomorrow, mix of sun and cloud with chance of some showers, a high of 20. And mix of sun and cloud with chance of showers on Thursday as well with a high of 20. I'm Matt Latour.

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1: 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A Great Canadian artist now, Tim Hicks. He's going to be joining Rob and Matt in studio next Friday, in fact. 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
11: In Niagara now, traffic is moving slow on the QEW for Erie bound around Thurlstone Road area. Along the canal, the Claire Street Bridge is closed right now, and the Mellonby Avenue Bridge is up. And at the border, there's a 27-minute wait for trucks going to the U.S. at the Queenston-Lewiston Bridge. Why go it alone? 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I'm DJ Bloxah with Niagara's traffic and weather.
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12: Mainly sunny skies today with a high of 16 degrees. A few clouds tonight with an overnight low of 10. Tomorrow, mix of sun and cloud with chance of some showers, a high of 20. And mix of sun and cloud with chance of showers on Thursday as well with a high of 20. I'm Matt Latour.

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1: 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We'll answer Brain Strain today. Which animal has rectangular pupils? I don't make these up, but somebody does. Apparently, it's a fact. What animal has rectangular pupils? 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

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I'm all right. If you love those country throwbacks, make sure you tune in this weekend, our 90s throwback long weekend, because we're heading into Thanksgiving. Ella Langley, Loving Life Again, New Country Afternoons.

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0: 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Ugh, the burden of being this cool is exhausting. 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

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Brain Strain, $25 gift card to Mitchell's Bakery and Marketplace that goes to our winner. And I didn't know this until today, but what animal has rectangular pupils? Goats. Their pupils are basically little horizontal rectangles. And I'm starting to read too. Goats, sheep, horses, deers, octopuses. I thought it was octopi, though, if it's multiple. And toads, among animals with horizontal rectangular pupils. Guess I never really looked that close before. I would have accepted any of those. But goats, that was the main one that got me. Bailey Zimmerman, Chevy Silverado, New Country 89.1.

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1: 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Your chance to be sitting at the Air Canada Center to watch the Ottawa Senators and the Toronto Maple Leafs on March 27th. You'll also get a stay at the Royal York, $500 cash as well. How do you get in on this? You enter here at Raymakers. Come on by. We're going to make the grand prize draw on October 26th, so you still have some time. But make sure, you know, put it in your phone to remind yourself to get in on the Great Canadian Getaway. 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
15: Traffic is looking good in the region right now, but coming back to Niagara on the QEW, traffic is moving pretty slow from Third Line Road all the way to the Burlington Skyway. Along the canal, the Clarence Street Bridge is currently closed, but all others are available, though the Glendale and Main Street bridges should be raising soon. And at the border, going to the U.S., there's a 25-minute wait for trucks at the Queenston-Lewiston Bridge. And at the Peace Bridge, there's 11 minutes coming to Canada for cars and 19.

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Country Afternoons. Tucker Wetmore is 3 for 3 when it comes to his songs. Brunette became his third consecutive number one following Wind Up Missing You and 3-2-1. So now we got to get this one there. Tucker Wetmore, Who Told You That? New Country Afternoons.

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1: Clear tonight with a low of 10. Good afternoon, I'm DJ Blockstyle. Your three-day pinpoint weather details coming up. Niagara Regional Police are trying to track down a suspect after an assault in Niagara Falls. Police say on September 21st, a man was found with facial injuries and brought to hospital after being attacked by a man driving a red Dodge Ram pickup truck near Pin Oak Drive. The suspect is described as a tall white man, roughly 30 years old, wearing a navy Blue Jays hat, gray t-shirt, dark pants, and black sandals. Anyone with information is asked to contact police or Crime Stoppers. Niagara Public Health is reminding residents to make respiratory illness prevention part of their fall routine, with flu already being reported in the region. Flu, COVID-19, and RSV can cause serious illness, especially for babies, older adults, and people with underlying health conditions. Free flu shots and updated COVID-19 vaccines will be available to the public later this month, with earlier access for some high-risk groups. RSV protection is also available for eligible babies, pregnant people, and older adults. Public health is also reminding residents to wash their hands, cover coughs and sneezes, improve indoor ventilation, and stay home when sick. And the Alzheimer's Society of Niagara Region is getting some extra funding from the Ontario Trillium Foundation to launch a new 12-month support program. Tina Kent, CEO of Alzheimer's Society of Niagara Region, explains what exactly the grant will help with.
2: So this person will work one-to-one with families, provide counseling for them, a lot of strategies of how their new relationship and their role within the long-term care facility will work out.
1: The Alzheimer's Society says the program addresses a gap in support identified by the Niagara Ontario Health Team. In sports, Niagara Ice Dogs are off till Thursday evening when they host the Ottawa 67s at the Meridian Centre. Three Canadian teams in action tonight in the NHL as the Leafs host the Predators, the Senators visit the Red Wings, and the Habs welcome the Hurricanes for their home opener. Elsewhere, the Sabres take on the Wild. And the OGHL Governor's Showcase continues at the Gale Centre in Niagara Falls today, with Buffalo taking on Cobourg earlier this afternoon at 1. Your Niagara weather, next.
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1: It'll be clear tonight with a low of 11. Tomorrow, mix of sun and cloud with a chance of showers from the morning all the way till the early evening. High 20, low 11. Then Thursday, sunny in the day, then cloudy with a chance of showers at night. High 18, low 10. I'm DJ Blockstyle.
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15: Traffic is looking good in the region right now, but coming back to Niagara on the QEW, traffic is moving pretty slow from Third Line Road all the way to the Burlington Skyway. Along the canal, the Clarence Street Bridge is closed, but all others are available, though the Lakeshore Bridge should be raising soon. And at the border, there's just a 20-minute wait for trucks going to the U.S. at the Queenston-Lewiston Bridge. 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I'm DJ Bloxa with Niagara's Traffic and Weather.
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0: Pinpoint Weather.
15: It'll be clear tonight with a low of 11. Tomorrow, mix of sun and cloud with a chance of showers from the morning all the way till the early evening. High 20, low 11. Then Thursday, sunny in the day, then cloudy with a chance of showers at night. High 18, low 10. I'm DJ Blockstyle.

New Country Afternoons paying tribute to Dolly Parton. The CMA has announced a two-hour I Will Always Love You, a celebration of Dolly Parton special for October the 21st. Reba McEntire, Carrie Underwood, Kelsey Ballerini, Brad Paisley, among some of the performers, too. And proceeds from the event will support the Imagination Library. So we can watch for that. A tribute to Dolly Parton, October 21st. Luke Combs, Rethink Some Things, New Country Afternoons.

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0: yourselves, Niagara, because the new country, 89.1, Build It Again Ron Community Cruiser, is coming to crash your perfectly planned day. 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
10: A collision on QEW 40 rebound at Fruitland Road currently has the left lane closed. A little further up QEW coming back to Niagara, it's going really, really slow from about 3rd line all the way down to the Burlington Skyway. Along the canal, the Clarence Street Bridge is closed and the Glendale Bridge is currently raised. And at the border, there's 15-minute wait for trucks going to the U.S. at the Queenston-Lewiston Bridge. And at the Peace Bridge, 10 minutes for trucks going to the U.S. and 13 minutes for cars coming to Canada. 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I'm DJ Bloxall with Niagara's Traffic and Weather.
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New Country Afternoons, James Barker Band with After Dark. They're going to be part of the Grey Cup kickoff show during the 113th Grey Cup coming up on November the 15th. I'm Trinette. This is Zach Topp, South of Sanity, New Country Afternoons.

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1: Clear tonight with a high of 10. Good afternoon, I'm DJ Blockstyle. Your three-day pinpoint weather details coming up. Niagara police have arrested a 49-year-old Niagara Falls man following a firearms investigation. The investigation began in June when officers responded to an unknown 911 call and found a discarded Glock handgun loaded with 15 rounds near Ferry and Main Streets. Police later identified a suspect and obtained a search warrant for a home near Lundy's Lane and Drummond Road. Patrick Gagnon was arrested Wednesday, with police seizing another revolver and ammunition from the residence. Gagnon is facing several weapons-related charges, along with charges related to stolen property and a stolen motor vehicle. Port Colborne is inviting families to get behind the scenes at city operations and learn some important fire safety tips. The annual Touch a Truck and Fire Prevention Kickoff takes place Thursday, October 8th from 4 to 7 p.m. with activities at the Engineering and Operations Center and the Port Colborne Fire Hall. Kids can climb into city trucks, see how a water main repair works, and check out snow plows painted by local students. Over at the fire hall, families can learn about cooking safety and home escape plans, take aim with a fire hose, and meet Sparky the fire dog. Admission is free and the event runs rain or shine. And the Crystal Beach Waterfront Supermarket is getting a new operator. The Crystal Beach BIA and Ridgeway Crystal Beach Kin Club have reached an agreement that will see the Kin Club take over 100% of the market's operations and management. The Kin Club says the move will build on the market's success while giving it more opportunities to grow while attracting residents and visitors. They also plan to expand their Charity of the Week program with more proceeds going towards local organizations and causes. In sports, the Niagara Ice Dogs are off till Thursday evening when they host the Ottawa 67s at the Meridian Center. Three Canadian teams in action tonight in the NHL as the Leafs host the Predators, the Senators visit the Red Wings, and the Habs welcome the Hurricanes for their home opener. Elsewhere, the Sabres take on the Wild. And the OGHL Governor's Showcase continues at the Gale Center in Niagara Falls today, with Buffalo taking on Coburg earlier this afternoon at 1. Your Niagara weather, next.
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1: It'll be clear tonight with a low of 11. Tomorrow, mix of sun and cloud with a chance of showers from the morning all the way till the early evening. High 20, low 11. Then Thursday, sunny in the day, then cloudy with a chance of showers at night. High 18, low 10. I'm DJ Blockstyle.
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Country Afternoons. Carly Pearce will be joining Riley Green as his mentor on The Voice starting tonight. Riley actually says that Carly was an obvious choice. He was a fan of hers even before he had his own record deal. They already had chemistry from their duet, If I Don't Leave, I'm Gonna Stay. So check that one out tonight on The Voice. Here he is with Think As You Drunk, New Country Afternoons.

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11: On the QEW for Erie bound, an accident around Fruitland Road currently has the left lane closed. Going Toronto bound, a disabled vehicle on Guelph Line currently has the right lane and right shoulder closed. Along the canal, the Clarence Street Bridge is closed and the Main Street and Allenburg Bridges are up. And at the border, going to the U.S., there's a 13-minute wait for trucks on the Queenston-Lewiston Bridge. And coming back to Canada, there's a 10-minute wait for cars at the Rainbow Bridge and 13 minutes for cars and 10 minutes for trucks at the Peace Bridge. Summer is over, the kids are back in school, business is picking up, and customers are walking through your doors. 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I'm DJ Bloxa with Niagara's traffic and weather.
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11: It'll be clear tonight with a low of 11. Tomorrow, mix of sun and cloud with a chance of showers from the morning all the way till the early evening. High 20, low 11. Then Thursday, sunny in the day, then cloudy with a chance of showers at night. High 18, low 10. I'm DJ Blockstyle.

New Country Afternoons. Luke Bryan officially returning alongside Carrie Underwood and Lionel Richie for the 25th season of American Idol. Here he is with Luke Combs and his newest Finders Keepers from his new album Signs. New Country Afternoons.

New Country Afternoons, Clint Black, A Good Run of Bad Luck. Some of your favorite 90s throwbacks. Listen for them this weekend. The Thanksgiving long weekend will take you all the way back to the 90s. Say so, Dan and Shay, New Country Afternoons.

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0: Niagara's New Country 89.1. This Thursday, after a four-game road trip, Niagara Ice Dogs returning to Meridian Center, hosting the Ottawa 67s at 7 o'clock. Then Saturday, Ice Dogs welcoming the Barrie Colts to Meridian Center for a 7 o'clock showdown. And, of course, we always have full coverage of the Niagara Ice Dogs games this season on New Country 89.1.
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0: New Country 89.1, Niagara Bullseye Traffic.
12: Traffic looking good in the Niagara region right now, but coming back to Niagara on the QEW, it's pretty slow from about Appleby Line all the way to Fruitland Road. Along the canal, the Clare Street Bridge is closed, but all others are available, though the Queenston Street Bridge should be raising soon. And at the border, there's just a 19-minute wait for cars and 10-minute wait for trucks coming to Canada at the Peace Bridge. 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I'm DJ Bloxall with Niagara's Traffic and Weather.
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Pretty impressive, Dallas Smith. Here's Jelly Roll, Hands Up, New Country Afternoons.

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1: Clear tonight with a low of 10. Good afternoon, I'm DJ Blockstyle. Your three-day pinpoint weather details coming up. Niagara Regional Police are trying to track down a suspect after an assault in Niagara Falls. Police say on September 21st, a man was found with facial injuries and brought to hospital after being attacked by a man driving a red Dodge Ram pickup truck near Pin Oak Drive. The suspect is described as a tall white man, roughly 30 years old, wearing a navy Blue Jays hat, gray t-shirt, dark pants, and black sandals. Anyone with information is asked to contact police or Crime Stoppers. Niagara Public Health is reminding residents to make respiratory illness prevention part of their fall routine, with flu already being reported in the region. Flu, COVID-19, and RSV can cause serious illness, especially for babies, older adults, and people with underlying health conditions. Free flu shots and updated COVID-19 vaccines will be available to the public later this month, with earlier access for some high-risk groups. RSV protection is also available for eligible babies, pregnant people, and older adults. Public health is also reminding residents to wash their hands, cover coughs and sneezes, improve indoor ventilation, and stay home when sick. And the Alzheimer's Society of Niagara Region is getting some extra funding from the Ontario Trillium Foundation to launch a new 12-month support program. Tina Kent, CEO of Alzheimer's Society of Niagara Region, explains what exactly the grant will help with.
2: So this person will work one-to-one with families, provide counseling for them, a lot of strategies of how their new relationship and their role within the long-term care facility will work out.
1: The Alzheimer's Society says the program addresses a gap in support identified by the Niagara Ontario Health Team. In sports, Niagara Ice Dogs are off till Thursday evening when they host the Ottawa 67s at the Meridian Centre. Three Canadian teams in action tonight in the NHL as the Leafs host the Predators, the Senators visit the Red Wings, and the Habs welcome the Hurricanes for their home opener. Elsewhere, the Sabres take on the Wild. And the OGHL Governor's Showcase continues at the Gale Centre in Niagara Falls today, with Buffalo taking on Cobourg earlier this afternoon at 1. Your Niagara weather, next.
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1: It'll be clear tonight with a low of 11. Tomorrow, mix of sun and cloud with a chance of showers from the morning all the way till the early evening. High 20, low 11. Then Thursday, sunny in the day, then cloudy with a chance of showers at night. High 18, low 10. I'm DJ Blockstyle.
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1: 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Truly. 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
8: Traffic looking good in the Niagara region right now, but coming back to Niagara on the QEW, it's pretty slow from about Appleby Line all the way to Fruitland Road. Along the canal, the Allenburg Bridge is up and the Clarence Street Bridge is closed, and at the border, there are no delays. Why go it alone? 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I'm D.E. Bloxall with Niagara's Traffic and Weather.
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8: It'll be clear tonight with a low of 11. Tomorrow, mix of sun and cloud with a chance of showers from the morning all the way till the early evening. High 20, low 11. Then Thursday, sunny in the day, then cloudy with a chance of showers at night. High 18, low 10. I'm DJ Blockstyle.

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1: New Country Afternoons, Kenny Chesney's song Carry On, officially number one on the Billboard Country Airplay chart. So, this song was his 100th song to chart. He's now up to 101 with a new single called Remember Me That Way. But here is Kenny Chesney with Carry On, New Country Afternoons.

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Country Afternoons. Vincent Mason, wish you well. Parker McCollum recently surprised him with his very first platinum plaque for Damned If I Do. Parker McCollum also has a connection to Coe Wetzel, too. They're getting back together. They announced they're bringing back their Naughty or Nice tour this December for the first time in 7 years. Here is Coe Wetzel with Ella Langley, Jaded, New Country Afternoons.

0: quitting time before the coffee even kicks in. Whether you're on the tools, on the floor, behind the wheel, or keeping the whole operation from falling apart, you've earned a lunch that doesn't come out of a brown bag you packed 3 days ago. 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
8: A collision on the QEW for Erie bound around Grimsby currently has the right lane closed. Otherwise, everything's looking good for traffic in Niagara right now. Along the canal, the Clarence Street Bridge is closed, but all other bridges are available, though the Carleton and Glendale bridges should be raising soon. And at the border, there's just a 14-minute wait for trucks coming to Canada at the Peace Bridge. 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I'm DG Bloxell with Niagara's Traffic and Weather.
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16th, right around 9 a.m. Tim will be there to chat about the Light of Day concert that's taking place November 7th in St. Catharines that he's a part of. I'm Trinette, out of here for now. Enjoy the rest of your Tuesday. I'll talk to you again tomorrow on New Country 89.1.

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will be clear tonight with a low of 11. Tomorrow, mix of sun and cloud with a chance of showers from the morning all the way till the early evening. High 20, low 11. Then Thursday, sunny in the day, then cloudy with a chance of showers at night. High 18, low 10. 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